got Miles in the background and me on the mic. Jazz with Judy. We're getting underway with Miles Davis. It's called Miles Ahead.

That's a beauty. Isn't it pretty? That's lovely. It's called Strange Meadowlark by Dave Brubeck. And you're listening to Jazz with Judy. We got a little bit of a raggedy start off there. So what else is new, right? So I have an email list of people that I send a little taste, a little kind of teaser of what I might be doing tonight. And my next little set here, I'm calling the jukebox set. It's not jukebox music, but it makes you feel like that, kind of. You'll see. And if you want to be on my mailing list, go to the chat on the KNC website, truetessradio.com. You'll find the chat and chat me your email address, and I'll add you to my mailing list so you always know when I'm going to be on the air. Okay, so the first one is Still Crazy After All These Years.

Okay, that was Hugo Lippi. I guess he's the guitarist. And up next, I have, actually, believe it or not, Grace Kelly on the saxophone. Check it out. It's Cold, Cold Heart.

I think they had fun with that one, right? Cold, Cold Heart by Grace Kelly and two guys named John and Ross. We don't know anything about them. Okay, next up, this is a wonderful jukebox song, Larry Golding's on piano.

Of course, that was the famous Fats Domino hit, Blueberry Hill. And, well, Larry Goldings brings it back in such a great way with Jay Bellrose on bass and David Pilch on the drums. And up next, I'm back to Miles Davis. This is called Mr. Pastorius, referring to, of course, to Jaco and his, wonderful playing. And, of course, it's a tribute. Jaco died too young. This is called Mr. Pastorius by Miles Davis.

That's a beauty, isn't it? Isn't that great? That's called Mr. Pastorius. And, of course, Miles wrote it for Jaco, Jaco Pastorius. All right, now I'm going to tell you about something that's coming up tomorrow, which is absolutely going to be fabulous. This is a concert at the TCA Sunday tomorrow. Starts at 7:30 with the Django Festival All-Stars. They are a gypsy jazz quintet of, you know, just, what do you call it? What's the word? Fabulous, that's terrible. I've got to come up with something better. They're virtuosos. Each one is a virtuoso on the violin, the bass, the accordion, two guitarists, and this instrument called the accordina, which is like a, it's sort of a cross between an accordion and a harmonica. You blow into it, but it makes more of a sound of an accordion. It's fantastic. Anyway, these guys are back in Taos. They've been here a few times before. They love coming to Taos. And I hope you'll check out the concert. This tune is called El Destino from their latest recording, Evolution, the Django Festival All-Stars.

So that's the Django Festival All-Stars, and they've actually arrived. They're here now, and they're going to rest up there. They flew from Paris or France or something. They're from France. They are thoroughly French and speak a broken English, you know. And it's very nice. You'll enjoy it. So, you know, check out. Actually, you can go to the Taos Jazz Bebop Society website, which is taosjazz.org. Click the ticket link, and you are connected to ticketing. Okay. Well, let's see. It's now, what time is it? It's 20 minutes to 7. Wow, time flies. All right. I have a very terrific thing from Mark Kavuma, trumpet player. He's an African guy who lives in London, and this is called Modibo.

0: That is a gorgeous spiritual. It's me, O Lord, standing in the need of prayer. Wow, what a thought. Man, and it's performed by Charlie Hayden on the bass and Hank Jones on the piano, and I think it's just absolutely exquisite. Okay, I always tell you how I feel about everything. So up next is a commercial break, and I will be right back with Dexter Gordon's voice.
1: 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Yeah, that's right, you. I just wanted to say thanks for being awesome and for showing exactly how awesome you are by listening to real, live, local radio from right here in Taos County. 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
0: Okay, here's Dexter's voice. Dexter Gordon's speaking voice is like, well, you can tell that his playing on the saxophone comes from his own beautiful speaking voice. This is him.
5: All tenor players have to play this tune sometime in life. You can't escape it if you play tenor. You have to play this tune. I'm sorry to say that, but it's true. It's very true. And of course, we're talking about body and soul.

0: That's Dexter Gordon. You know, it's funny. Mostly, you don't listen. At least I don't. I don't get a chance to listen with headphones all the time. And listening with headphones, I'm finding that the mix of this, I mean, it was recorded probably in the early 60s or something, but the mix is terrible. There's too much piano and not enough Dexter. But anyway, that was Body and Soul. And just the amount of Dexter that we got was quite choice. All right. I will be back with more jazz right after this.
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0: 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Okay, let's hear from a terrific band from Scandinavia. It's called the Snorre Kirk European Jazz Band? European Quartet. And Snorre Kirk is the drummer, and a very wonderful saxophonist named, Giacomo Smith, an American who lives in London, and his band is called Kansas Smitties, and I play that stuff all the time. Anyway, I love this. It's called Opening Night.

So these European guys, they get it. They get the jazz idiom, and they're keeping it alive. I really like that. I'm very grateful. Okay, let's see. Here's another one. This is good, too. Everything I play is good, right? Come on. So this is John Scofield. He's good. And this tune is Boogie Stupid, and it's good.

0: 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I've been on the air here at KNC since the beginning, bringing you Radio Free Barnmaster every Wednesday morning from 10 to 1. What I love most about DJing on KNCE is having a voice in my community and sharing all the great music that I love. 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
1: Yeah, that's a good message. We love doing this. All of us, every DJ, we all enjoy it. We have fun. We play music we love. We hope you love it too. And apparently you do. I hear from people sometimes, you know, I have this voice thing that makes my voice pretty distinctive. And sometimes when I'm in the grocery store or post office and I'm talking, somebody will say, "Oh, are you Judy? I love your show. It's so terrific." Makes me feel good. Of course it does. Now we're going to get back to the music. Or maybe I should tell you what's happening tonight, quickly, here in Taos. Well, of course, at Red Willow Park is Michael Hearn's Big Barn Dance. It goes till 10 p.m. It's already 7:20, so I don't know. But it goes till 10, so maybe you can go if you want. It's the biggest draw of the night, for sure. At Chili Line Depot, till 8 is the New Arcane Ramblers. At Arroyo Seco Live on stage is KDP and the Business and the Uzz Band. At the Adobe Bar till 9 is Stray Evans. At the Social Club till 8:30 this evening is Wild Faith Live. At the Sagebrush Grill and Cantina is Blue Boomerang. They play till 10. At Dalé in Taos, you can hear Guaracheras live from Colombia. They are on stage now till 11 p.m. And starting at 7 at Goathead is a band, well, three. Upon a Field's Whisper is the first band. Second one is Face Pulp. And the third one is A Souls. And, of course, at LA Cantina, starting at 10, is DJ Will and the Carnival of Sound. That's what's happening in our burg this evening. And here's Wayne Shorter, his famous tune, Footprints.

Now we're going to have a little Latin feeling. We've got some Brazilian, we've got some flamenco coming. This is called Isla Perdida.

It's called Isla Perdida, and it's by Laurent Coulondre. And now I'm going to play you something from Mark Miralta, percussionist, and his band is called the New York Flamenco Reunion. And this is Epistrophe, which is a Thelonious Monk tune. But it's really interesting. He transforms it. It's great.

That's pretty great, isn't it? That is, it's called, of course, it's the, sorry, wait a minute. It's called Epistrophe by Thelonious Monk, performed in a flamenco transformation by Mark Maralta, George Colligan, and Javier Colina. And up next, I'm going to play Milonga Gris by Yotam Silberstein. And it's quite lovely. It's the album is called The Village. And here we go. It's another kind of in the Latin vein.

Okay, now I'm going to tell you about something coming up. Well, actually, two things. The New Mexico Jazz Festival, we are Taos Jazz Bebop Society is presenting two concerts of the New Mexico Jazz Festival here in Taos. Most of the concerts are in Albuquerque. I think there may be one or two at the Lantic in Santa Fe, but we get two concerts here in Taos. And one of them is the Django Festival All-Stars from France, the Gypsy Jazz group, and they're fantastic. And I'll play you something in a minute from them. But the other one is the Fred Hirsch Trio. Fred Hirsch is one of the most innovative pianists in jazz over the last decade or so, and that is a quote from Vanity Fair. It's jazz for, well, he's a jazz

pianist, pianist, if you can imagine what that means. He's just at the very highest level. And this is Fred Hirsch performing with his trio a Wayne Shorter tune called Infant Eyes. And he will be at the Harwood this coming, well, actually, let's see. It's a week from today. No, it's a week from yesterday. Friday, next Friday. And tomorrow night is the Django Festival All-Stars. But this is Fred Hirsch, and the tune is Infant Eyes.

That is the great Fred Hirsch, and he's going to be at Harwood next Friday, and you can get tickets at TaosJazz.org. So don't miss that concert. It's going to be great. And I'm going to leave you with another tune from the Django Festival All-Stars, who are performing at TCA tomorrow as part of the New Mexico Jazz Festival. And tickets are on sale. Go to TaosJazz.org. Okay, I will be back 2 weeks from now. And here's to the music. Bye.

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2: 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This is Miss K checking in for the Kogan Collective. No Saturday Night Spaghetti tonight. They are on hiatus, unable to make it, so I will be filling in. 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The time is 8:02 p.m. It's currently 78 degrees out here on the Mesa. And we're going to read you a little weather, and then we're going to do a little bedtime story for kiddo who's tuned in right now. So tonight, we have a low of 55 degrees, partly cloudy. Sunday, high of 88. Possible isolated thunderstorms, 20% chance. Sunday night, low of 58. Scattered thunderstorms and isolated showers. Monday, high of 82 and a low of 54. Partly sunny with scattered thunderstorms. Tuesday, high of 81, low of 52. Again, isolated showers and more showers likely and chance of thunderstorms. And then Wednesday, high of 80, low of 52, showers likely. All right, let's hop into our story hour, or story 5 minutes. Today's bedtime story is called Imogen Bedley. It's one of our favorites right now. So this is for you, Leonie. My name is Sophia. I'm new at my school. I've made some good friends, and my teacher is cool. School should be wicked and awesome, but sadly, along came a bully named Imogen Bedley. I never complain much, I try to be nice, but Imogen told all my friends I have lice. The day before that, she dropped ice down my neck. My nerves were on edge, I was really a wreck. Wherever I stood, she was right in my face. I wished she would vanish to some other place. Her tricks were upsetting, she didn't play fair, like the frogs in my locker and jam on my chair. None of the teachers paid any attention. She was never punished or given detention. But then, after stealing Miss Nutt's salad bowl, she put celery sticks in my cinnamon scroll. Of all the gross tricks causing horror and fear, like sticking wet bubblegum into my ear, the moment I finally lost all control was when Imogen messed with my cinnamon scroll. As soon as I bit on a celery stick, I gasped and I shuddered. I almost got sick. I promised that somehow, in some special way, I'd get my revenge and that bully would pay. The very next day, after two or three classes, Imogen Bedley ran off with my glasses. She sneakily buried them under the sand. So I walked up to her and grabbed hold of her hand. "Thank you," I cried. "That was very well done. The hunt for my glasses was serious fun." Imogen glared and looked highly annoyed, but seeing her cross was a look I enjoyed. Later, she stole my banana at lunch. "Tomorrow," I promised, "I'll bring the whole bunch." "Perhaps you are hungry. Do you want a hug?" She mumbled, "No way," and walked off with a shrug. The following day, she arrived with a box. She wanted to scare me right out of my socks. She placed her pet python on top of my lap, but I said, "He's so cute," with a smile and a clap. On Thursday, she covered my hair with thick honey. I started to laugh, like I thought it was funny. I tasted the honey by licking my thumb. Instead of being angry, I grinned and said, "Yum!" At recess, she painted my face on a wall, a terrible, horrible, scribbly scrawl. Instead of creating a hullabaloo, I said, "That's so cool! Let me paint your face, too." Imogen frowned and seemed mostly confused. I wasn't upset. I was acting amused. "Hey, Imogen, badly," I said the next day. "I brought some bananas. Let's go out and play." The look on her face, well, I cannot explain. Her bullying behavior had all been in vain. I smiled a big smile and said, "Now that you're done, come over to my house. We'll play and have fun." Imogen Badley came over to play. I'm kind of amazed that it turned out that way. I think we're both lucky. I lost all control over celery sticks in my cinnamon scroll. All right, good night, little one. I hope you get some good rest. Pay attention to Mama, okay? We're going to do a couple announcements, if I can pull them up here. But first, a little briefing on the show. So Kogan Collective brings you underground stuff, things you probably won't hear other places. I mean, kind of like a lot of the music here, but specifically underground electronic. A lot of house, some techno. Tonight we're going more groovy, so we'll see how that lands for you. Let's see here. Give us a minute here. Let's see what's going on. Usually. Ah, there we go. Here it comes. What do I have?

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2: 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I am your host, Miss K. Quick little PSA. The Taos Art Museum presents Taos Icons. Excuse me. Large-scale portraits by Donald Graham. An exhibition of photography on view at the in the Fetchin Studio from September 12th, that's today, until November 1st, 2026. An opening reception will be was held today from 1 to 3 p.m. So if you went to that, hop in the chat. Tell me how it was. Otherwise, get on over there. I'm sure it's a good show.

All right. 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You can also hop in the DJ chat at truetaosradio.com. Pop in, say hi, drop a GIF or JIF, however you like to say it. Quick little music calendar update. I'm guessing a lot of folks are over at Dale tonight with Las Guaracheras live from Colombia. That's going on till 11 p.m. So if you're looking for something to do, head on over there. Most of the other stuff's pretty much wrapped up at this point. There's still Blue Boomerang over at the Sagebrush Grill until 10. And then DJ Will is playing over at the Alley starting at 10. So if you're looking to get out and about,

out for some music, those would be the places to go. Let's see, do we have? Yes, we do. Quick little PSA. Rain on Our Parade is a communal celebration in gratitude for the life-giving rains and waterways that sustain us. Part party and part prayer ritual, this half-mile walking parade full of music by Santa Fe's Partizani Brass Band, games, storytelling, land connection, and many chances to dance brings folks of all backgrounds together at the Taos Land Trust Rio Fernando Wetlands Park on Sunday afternoon, September 27th. So not this week, but next week, I believe. Come dressed like water. Open to interpretation. Gather at 3 p.m., roll at 3:30, and finish after a drumified rain dance and a community service, quote, give back, end quote, to the Taos Land Trust. Alrighty, let's get some tunes up here for you.

0: 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I love you, Taos.
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3: 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I'm your host, Miss K. You're listening to the Kogan Collective, filling in for Saturday Night Spaghetti. We're doing minimal grooves tonight, as you can hear in the background a little bit. Real quick, it is 9:03 p.m. and get you some weather here real quick. Tonight, low of 55, partly cloudy. Tomorrow, high of 88, low of 58, sunny then isolated thunderstorms. Monday, high of 82, low of 54, partly sunny and then scattered thunderstorms. And thunderstorms likely throughout the evening and night. Tuesday, we have a high of 81 and a low of 52. Isolated showers likely and thunderstorms later on. Wednesday, high of 80, low of 52. Slight chance of showers. Excuse me. Back to the tune.

0: The Sun Little City Folk Tour stops at the Taos Mesa Brewing Mothership Thursday, September 17th. 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
1: 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I am your host, Miss K, for the Kogan Collective. I hear a couple other Kogan DJs are headed this way soon, so maybe we'll rotate a few of them in and have some fresh talent. Real quick here, Disturbance on the High Road, Disturbance, the Art of Ecology of Change, goes on the road September 19th and 20th and 26th and 27th. 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
2: 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I'm your host, Miss K, joined in the studio by Amanita and On One. Yay! Yay! So we're going to get them on the ones and twos here real quick. I'm just going to play this out and then they're going to pick whatever they want to play. So, stay tuned. We have popcorn. Yay!

All right. We're going to get DJ on one. On the ones and twos. Here we go. What you got for us, Ray? More minimal. That's what we love. We love the minimal. M-N-M-L. So minimal, we don't even need vowels. Oh, yeah. Do-do-do-do-do.

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That's it. That's our show. Thanks for tuning in to the Kogan Collective. And thanks to Dee and Ray for coming out. That was fun. You're listening to KNCE Taos, 93.5 FM. I have been your host, Miss K, for the last 4 hours and change. I hope you all have a good night. And I leave you in the hands of our capable auto DJ.

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over now. 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

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And let us lift them together to the one that is able to keep us. 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

0: Round about midnight, and I remember the year. I remember years ago when Dizzy was playing it with his big band. I think at the Spotlight on 52nd Street. Billie Holiday used to come and she used to sit at the back of the bar and she'd say, "One of these days I'm gonna sing Round About Midnight." Never happened, but maybe one of these days it will. What we got to do, Bert? 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

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We'll give you the weather report for the day. This afternoon, we're looking for mostly sunny skies with a high near 88, southwest winds 5 to 15 miles per hour. Isolated showers and thunderstorms mostly cloudy with a low around 56. Southwest wind 5 to 10 miles per hour, becoming light and variable after midnight. Monday, scattered showers between 9 and noon. Then scattered showers and thunderstorms in the afternoon. Partly sunny with a high near 82, light and variable wind becoming

west 5 to 10 miles per hour in the morning. Chance of precipitation 50% on Monday. New rainfall amounts less than a tenth of an inch, except higher amounts possible in thunderstorms. Monday, scattered showers in the evening. Chance of precipitation 30%. And into Tuesday, we're looking at highs near 82, light variable winds. Tuesday afternoon, chance of showers 60%.

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3: And this is Ponderosa here with you on the Hambone Radio Show, broadcasting live from Taos, New Mexico. Let me tell you what you've been listening to. We just heard Slipstream. That was by Bella Fleck. Featuring Bella Fleck on the banjo and Sam Bush on the mandolin. Jerry Douglas playing that dobro, Stuart Duncan playing the fiddle, Tony Rice on the guitar, and Mark Schatz playing the bass on that song. Before that, we heard Fishing in the Dark, one of my favorites. I can't seem to get that song out of my head lately. That one goes out to my Midwest besties. That was AJ Lee with Blue Summit, Fishing in the Dark. Before that, going out to my bestie Pignon in Carolina in the Pines. And that set version was by Special Consensus. And we started today's show with Slow Train, a Larry Sparks song. And that was sung by the big hit of the day, Billy Strings. This is Ponderosa here on the Hambone Radio Show, 93.5 FM, KNCE, True Taos Radio on the World Wide Web. Sure glad to be with you here today. It is a beautiful, sunny, warm day here in Taos, New Mexico. Let me give you a little more information about this town. Aurora Folk Art is closing at the end of September. Most items are now 30% off. Don't miss out on your favorite items before they are gone. They have organic incense, candles, books, antiques, and folk art. Aurora is located next to Moxie in Yucca Plaza, and they have extended their hours to Monday through Saturday, 11 till 5, and they are open right now from 12 to 4 on Sundays. The Ship of Death, Last Poems by D.H. Lawrence. Friday, September 18th at 5:30 p.m. at Somos, writer and publisher Gail Spilsbury will introduce her press's recent publication of The Ship of Death, Last Poems by D.H. Lawrence, followed by a 15-minute reading from her short story, There Are Places. The dialogue that led her to discovering Lawrence's last poems from 1933. Local poets will then read poems from The Ship of Death. This is a free event. And let's keep the music rolling here right now. We're going to keep going with Won't You Come and Sing for Me. This is by Lindsay Lou.

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So no one understood the reasons quite why. We all heard the news, but we never really learned why Josh went to yoga and he never returned.

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There was a slight smell of sulfur as if a match had just burned. When Josh went to yoga, they never returned.

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But after he met Julie, to the healthy road he turned. Josh went to

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They put out an APB. It was four states wide. They even dredged the bottom of the lake. They left no stone unturned. And Josh went to yoga and he never returned.

Oh, yeah. This is Ponderosa with you here on the Hambone Radio Show. That was Walt Richardson from Tempe, Arizona, singing I Say Love, his original song, My Old Rasta Buddy. Long time no hear. Sure glad to play a little of his music with you here on the Hambone Radio Show. Before that, we heard...

Josh Went to Yoga by Joe West. I don't know if anybody had the opportunity to see Joe West out on the plaza last Friday, but that was a great show, and Joe West always entertaining with Josh Went to Yoga. Before that, we heard Resting Day, Zephaniah Stringfield singing for the Foggy Memory Boys. And that was off their album, Arkansas Rain. Before we heard that, we heard Won't You Come and Sing With Me to open the set. That was Lindsay Liu, Tatiana Hargraves, Phoebe Hunt, Maddie Ryder, and Allison Brown. And what a treat that is. All right, let me tell you what's going on around this town. At the Taos Community of Love from 10 till 11 a.m., we just missed Harp in Hand. Poco Loco is having Shanahan Live today from 11 till 2 p.m. So if you get a chance to get down to the Carson Market, it sounds like a good time with Shanahan Live. McCarthy Plaza's summer music series Red Tail is playing out there from 1 p.m. till 2 p.m. Go see Red Tail at Taos Plaza, McCarthy Plaza Music Summer Series. Taos Plaza Live at the McCarthy Plaza from 2 to 4 will be Stephanie Urbina Jones and the Honky Tonk Mariachi. And I heard that was a great show at the Big Barn Dance this weekend, so have a chance to get out there at 2 o'clock. As soon as this show's over, you can run down to the McCarthy Plaza and hear Stephanie Urbina Jones and the Honky Tonk Mariachi. Old Martinez Hall has music from 2 till 5 today, live music Sundays. Warren G. Hearn is playing at the Adobe Bar at the Towson this evening from 6 till 9. And, of course, all the cool kids in town are hanging at Dale tonight, 6 p.m. till 8 p.m. for the Two-Step Sunday with Darlin' Please. Sagebrush Grill and Cantina's got David and Jeannie from 6 till 9 this evening. The Alley Cantina, it's Jazz Night from 7 till 9 p.m. with Christine Autumn. Tish Hinojosa is playing at Mary's Place tonight from 7 till 9 p.m. That will be a great show if you get a chance down to get to Mary's Place. Tish Hinojosa from 7 till 9. And the Stables Gallery is having Taos Jazz Bebop Society, the Django Festival. All Stars will be playing. There's plays from 6 till 8 p.m., new plays workshop at the Taos Onstage Backstage, art openings at the Wildflower Playhouse all day. Millicent Rogers is hosting A Lightness of Being, works on paper by Mimi Chen Ting. And the Taos Art Museum, Land, Legacy, and Perspectives from 11 till 5. This is Ponderosa here with you, having a ball on the Hambone Radio Show. Let me tell you what we've been listening to. I think I already did that. Let's see what else we got for business to do. I think we've got you covered. This is 93.5 FM, KNCE, True Taos Radio. Let's keep the music rolling here. We're going to get one more going here from the Rifters. One Less Fiesta.

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Let me tell you who you've been listening to. That was She's a Rainbow by Molly Tuttle.

0: Es Fiesta. That was a song written by Josh Martin of Mary and Mars. And that was the Rifters version of that song, One Less Fiesta in New Mexico Tonight. Where did we finish this song? Where did we begin? Where are we? This is, before that, we heard Josh Went to Yoga by Joe West. And Resting Day by the Foggy Memory Boys. What a great morning here in Taos, New Mexico. Beautiful day out there. KNCE 93.5 FM. Thanks to everybody listening around the world here today. My best friends and family in Indianapolis and my best friend on the mountain, Pinon. Thanks for tuning in and listening to the Hambone Radio Show here today. We had a lot of live music here in Taos this weekend with the Big Barn Dance being in town. Big two-step dance party last night. That was a great fun. And got to see a lot of good friends around that music, and that's been a treat too. 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
0: 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I'm sure you're having a blast here. Glad everybody's out there listening. Hope you're having a wonderful day. Let me give you a quick weather report so you know how you can plan your day here. Today is the forecast looks like mostly sunny at the high near 88. It's currently 87 degrees here on the Mesa. Tonight, they're calling for isolated thunder showers. I see a few big thunderheads starting to build up out there now, so hopefully we get a little bit of rain out of those. And starting Monday, tomorrow, scattered showers in the afternoon. High near 81, low near 53. Thunderstorms increasing into the afternoon. Tuesday, a high of 80. High, 80, mostly cloudy, then showers likely. And showers likely in the afternoon on Tuesday. And it looks like increasing chances of showers, 30 to 70% on Wednesday. So we sure could use some of that rain here in the high desert of New Mexico. This is Ponderosa here with you. Let's keep the music rolling. That's what we're here for. Here's some Chuck Pile with Other Side of the Hill.

Kick your shoes off in the corner, mama, tuck them babies all up snug. Sis Vapor's coming over and we all gonna cut a rug. When you see that lantern swinging,

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He said, "She's the best I ever saw. She must be from Arkansas." I think Grandpa used to date her. Grandma says she still hates her, and all the fellas stand up straighter in the presence of Sis Draper.

in a box and said it's getting awful late. She is on her way to Little Rock, and Little Rock can't wait. So we all stood out in the yard, hands all full of watermelon, watched

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2: 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This is Ponderosa with you here today on the Hambone Radio Show. Sure having a great time listening to all this beautiful music. We just finished that last set with The Spirit of the South, featuring Sharon Gilchrist, Maeve Gilchrist, Brittany Haas, and Krista Vane. And it turns out Chris Sharon and Maeve, sharing the same last name, are not related. Great song there for you. Before that, we heard the Covered Front Porch song by the Bill Hilly Band from their song All Day, from their album All Day, Every Day. The Bill Hilly Band. You got to keep busy. Got to build that front porch when you're young. You should be glad. Open that before that. Sis Draper by Sean Camp. Sean Camp was just in Taos here for the Big Barn Dance. And that's Sis Draper song from his album, The Ghost of Sis Draper. Before that, we heard The Wildflowers by Wee Banjo 3. And we open that set with The Other Side of the Hill by the late, the great Chuck Pyle. This is Ponderosa with you. Let me tell you what's going on around here. Love the Rio Grande del Norte? I certainly do. Friends of the Rio Grande del Norte bring their community together to protect, steward, and celebrate the national monument. 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All right, this is Ponderosa with you, having a good time spinning these songs for you. It's your treat. Thanks for everybody who's out there listening today. Let's see. Let's get this show moving. I'm going to play a song for you here that was written actually up in Lama, Taos County, New Mexico. And this was written by the late, great Peter Ostrushko. Peter Ostrushko, of American violinist and mandolinist, played on their Prairie Home Companion show for many years as in their house band. He played often here in Taos at the Kachina Lodge. I saw him a couple times there, and apparently while he was staying one time in Taos, he got to stay up in Lama and compose this beautiful song. So let's start this set with Twilight on the Sangre de Cristos by Peter Ostrushko.

to the church, I walk around. Everybody holler, look who's in town. Mr. Mr. Diddy, whoa, Diddy.

Had on one of them box back. The preacher had on one of them box back suits. Boy, he jumped up and cut the loop de loop. That Mr. Diddy wore Diddy. Mr. Diddy wore Diddy. I wish somebody would tell me what Diddy wore Diddy mean. Frog told Adam, say you need a grunt. You that mad, cause your tail in front. Oh, Mr. Diddy wore Diddy. Diddy wore Diddy. Lord, I wish somebody would tell me.

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2: 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Sure glad to be with you here today. Boy, this has flown by. I've been having such a good time here playing these songs for you. We played that last set. We closed it out with Gillian Welch playing Red Clay Halo. Prior to that, we heard the Del McCurry Band, All Aboard. A little bit of Peg Leg Sam, old blues man, playing Mr. Do-What-Diddy. Had a little Bill Monroe and his Bluegrass Boys fiddling away on Katie Hill. And I opened that set with Peter Ostrushko playing the Sangre de Cristos. That was Twilight on the Sangre de Cristos. All right, this is Hambone Radio Show. Let's see what's going on around this town of ours. Shanahan is playing live out at Poco Loco at the Carson Market today from 11 till 2 p.m., so got a little bit more time to go out and see Shanahan there. Red Tail is playing at the Taos Plaza at the McCarthy Plaza Summer Music Series. He's playing till 2 o'clock today, and then from 2 till 4 is the great Stephanie Urbina Jones and the Honky Tonk Mariachi. That is going to be a great show, and I highly suggest anybody who's looking for something to do for the next couple hours head down to the McCarthy Plaza. Old Martinez Hall has live music Sundays from 2 till 5. The Adobe Bar at the Taos Inn this evening from 6 till 9. The Living Room of Taos has Warren J. Hearn. Two-step night at the Dale featuring Darlin' Please. That's from 6 till 8 o'clock today, the two-step Sunday. Great party over there. Sagebrush Grill and Cantina from 6 till 9 this evening has David and Jeannie playing. The Alley Cantinas featuring Jazz Night with Christine Autumn from 7 till 9 p.m. Tish Hinojosa is at Mary's Place. Always great concerts at Mary's Place. Highly encourage you to go down and see Tish Hinojosa from 7 till 9 p.m. And the Stables Gallery in the heart of Taos has got Taos Jazz Bebop Society, the Django Festival All-Stars. That sounds like a great event. So much music here in Taos. How lucky are we? This is Ponderosa. I've been here with you on the Hambone Radio Show. Sure grateful to all the listeners, everybody checking in on the online chat on the KNCE online portal. Thanks for listening. Thanks for chatting with me. This is going to close out our set for the day. I cannot believe we've had such a great time that this time is over. But we're going to close out with a little memorial to Dolly Parton. Actually, she's going to live on with her music in our hearts. And we've got the Thacker Mountain Radio Hour coming up here at 2 o'clock. But let's keep things rolling right now with Dolly Parton and Little Sparrow. This is Hambone Radio. Hope you've had a great time today. This is Ponderosa, and I hope to see you here on the radio very soon.

And a heartfelt thank you to Dolly Parton. I don't know why I'm crying. Thanks for everybody for listening today. I'm going to close this with one more Dolly Parton tune and on to Thacker Mountain Radio Hour. 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

Thank you. Welcome once again to the Thacker Mountain Radio Hour. As I mentioned, we're coming to you tonight from the Powerhouse Arts Center, a stone's throw from the Oxford Square. Great show for y'all tonight. We've got the UM World Percussion Ensemble, this great drumming troupe behind us here. They are really going to bring the rhythm under the direction of Professor Ricky Burkhead, of course, our author. And yes, the man. Our author tonight is Nancy Lemon. She is born and bred in New Orleans, Louisiana, and has written a trio of books that are all out just this week about that great town. And the one we're going to talk about all of them, The Oyster Diaries, Lives of the Saints, and The Ritz of the Bayou, which is a story about Edwin Edwards' 1987 racketeering trial. A lot of us remember that. She was down there to cover it, and it's more fun than we remember the first time.

And also to take it, yeah. I mean, Mississippi has politicians, but Louisiana, man, you all know. To take it home tonight, as we mentioned, we've got the Parchman Prison Blues Band right here on this stage. The band was formed in the 1930s. They kept it going. There was a lull where it did not exist, and they are back, and they are going to be playing tonight. You're going to love them. But we love this big old band we've assembled. Y'all bring them to the stage. It is the Yellow Bushwhackers.

0: Thank y'all.
1: Yellow Bushwhackers, y'all, let them hear you, please. Let them hear you. How about this band? Ricky Burkhead, Michael Vaughn, Keon Love, Mary Frances Massey on the vocals, and our band leader, Paul Tate, up front. The whole band here, Yellow Bushwhackers. Thank you, gentlemen. We will have Ricky introduce our percussion players as we go, but we'd like to welcome the UM World Percussion Ensemble here to the Thacker Mountain Radio Hour. As I mentioned, under the direction of Professor Ricky Burkhead. Yes, absolutely. He formed the popular University of Mississippi Steel Drum Band in 1995. Is that right? Man, you were way ahead of your time. As a matter of fact, we have been lucky to have Dr. Burkhead, Ricky, as our drummer here on the Thacker Mountain Radio Hour since 2016. So, yeah, the talent just... Thank you, man. We're all a big fan of percussion, of the steel drum and the World Percussion Ensemble. They do concerts every spring. We're always there. We try to get them on the show every spring. They're always very busy. Lucky, lucky, lucky this year, y'all are, and so are we. Please bring them to the stage, the UM World Percussion Ensemble.
2: Thank you, Jim, and I'd like to thank Tim and Lucy for having us on the show today. As he said, this is a UM World Percussion Ensemble, and your percussion instruments are ones that you can strike, scrape, you can play two instruments against one another, percussion.
3: The first piece we're going to play for you is called Tiger's Blood. It's composed by Robert McCarthy, who studied at the Boston Conservatory of Music. And the piece originally premiered at the Percussive Arts Society International Convention in 2013. It evokes a lot of rhythms, perhaps what we call jungle beats, and a lot of different textures to engage the audience, as well as being a great means to further rhythmic learning for the students as they pursue their mastery of their musicianship. So I hope you enjoy Tiger's Blood. Thank you.

This next piece we're playing is Denkyum by Joe W. Moore III. This is a really cool perk ensemble piece I found like 3 years ago, and I've been asking Mr. Burkhead to play it for a while. And we finally get a chance to play it because we have like this nice, small, like intimate group of us. So this is Denkyum.

This is a piece called Chatterbox by Chad Floyd. I found this at a similar time to finding Denkium, and I was talking to Mr. Burkhead about this gig, and we needed another piece, and he said, why don't you play Chatterbox? That was fun, like when you played it for a jury. And so I brought it out again, and I thought it was like, you know, because we use the cajon on Denkium and stuff, and I thought it was stylistically appropriate. So this is Chatterbox by Chad Floyd. I hope you all like it.

0: One more time for the UM World Percussion Ensemble. Well, this is a dream come true. Hey, and just think, they're college students now. They're that good. That means they've been playing for some years. That means they had to practice while they're in high school. That means they probably had to practice at home. Hats off to mom and dad for allowing them to pursue drumming. Boy, what a great job. Thank y'all so much. I'd like to remind you that you are listening to the Thacker Mountain Radio Hour. You're hearing us on the aforementioned University of Mississippi, WUMS. They are broadcasting us live as we speak. We appreciate them coming down every week. 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The good folks at WUTC, Public Radio in Chattanooga, Tennessee. The good folks at WUOT, Public Radio in Knoxville, Tennessee. And KNCE, True Taos Radio in Taos, New Mexico. 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Thank y'all, thank y'all, thank y'all. Snooky and Mary Lou. Also, we'd like to thank our backstage caterers, the Taco Shop. Thank you, Taco Shop. So good. Yes, yes. Yes, thank you, Tacos. More information on how you too can keep this party going and be a Thacker backer is available at our website, thackermountain.com. Come. Keon Love over there, man. Keon Love. Our next guest is Nancy Lemon. She is New Orleans born and raised writer and has pulled off quite the trick this spring. I was telling her all of her friends hate her because in 1 week, next week, April 7th, she will see not one, not two, but three published books. A brand new novel of hers is called The Oyster Diaries, will come out from New York Review of Books, and she will also see the reissue of her first novel that made quite a noise when it was published 40 years ago, I think, right? Lives of the Saints, and also the nonfiction book about Governor Edwards' racketeering trial we're going to talk a bit about. The Writs of the Bayou, a previous novel, Sportsman's Paradise, The Fiery Pantheon, and Malaise. Work has been published in Paris Review, Harper's, Oxford American, many others. We are delighted to have her back, have her here for the first time, and congratulations on quite the week of publication. Let's hear a little bit from these three books. Nancy Lemon, y'all. Yeah.
1: Okay, I'll just do it chronologically. Starts out Lives of the Saints. They're at a wedding, the bachelor, the groom is sort of a lifelong bachelor type of person. He's a starving artist by profession. He was then 35 years old. Henry Lane's always had a slight touch of squalor. It always touched my heart. We used to hear Henry Lane scream at his girlfriends, different ones at different times, in the apartment across the garden at night from his house, "Because I love you, goddammit!" And then pots and pans would come clattering down the stairs, followed by, "I love you, damn it." Now, I used to always think it was great, Henry Lane's wild declarations of love with the pots and pans clattering down. Or maybe I didn't know whether to think it was great or horrible. I used to live in the quarters behind Henry Lane's house, often cowering at the sounds that issued across the garden from his apartment. I never thought that he would marry. To me, he was the perfect bachelor, with crashes and music and women across the garden in his house, with the pots and pans clattering down. Yeah, I'm famous for repetition, and that was very repetitious, I must say. Okay, one more bit from that. I surveyed the crowd, looking for people I knew. Mr. Walter Stewart, father of the bride, was an extremely large and loud man. He could be heard above the crowd. His blonde wife was a person of whom he appeared to be only remotely fond or even aware. She could spend an entire evening talking about what hat she wore when she was 15. She could also tell you who married who in the entire city and what scandals they caused. But her frivolity was heroic. She did it on purpose. Her husband ignored her, and she had lost her favorite son in a car wreck. She was an intelligent woman, but she just talked about what hat she wore when she was 15. Only the truly gallant, so it is said, are lighthearted in adversity. Okay, that's that one. Okay, so that's one down, two to go. Okay. This is from the Ritz of the Bayou. The governor was in the elevator with a bevy of old ladies wearing pearls and satin dresses with camellias in their hair. One was wearing a mantilla her husband had bought her on their honeymoon, which had taken place 75 years earlier. She wore a green silk dress and carried a cane. "I know you ladies probably aren't old enough to vote," said the governor to a chorus of appreciation, "but if you are, remember me." Camille Gravel, the governor's defense attorney, conducted cross-examination at the podium with his broad-shouldered grace, his steadfast dignity. He was a man with a purpose, it was said in the Picayune, the coach, the chief, the grand old man. I might add, in those days, you didn't have to go to law school to become, like, the greatest lawyer in the state, apparently, because he had never been to law school. I met a man who knew him once in his drinking days. Said he rode on a plane with them once. In those days, there was a limit on the number of drinks you could have, and Mr. Gravel, he recalled, had to be put under the supervision of the stewardesses. Always in life, it is interesting to see the story of one who was wild and later abandons his vices. Okay, a few more snippets, because it's all done in little snippets. It was a quiet day. Three women were grouped around the governor in a darkened corridor of the hall at a recess, under his spell. The stringer for the New York Times, the loudmouth girl reporter from Mississippi, and a young girl from Princeton University who was doing her thesis on Governor Edwards and Huey Long. This last was attempting to interview the governor during the recess. "So you're from Princeton?" said the governor. "Well, what's the matter? You couldn't get into the schools in Louisiana?" "Where did you get those hazel eyes?" said the governor to his interviewer from Princeton. "Those hazel eyes." "Where do you live?" said the governor. "St. Charles Avenue?" She shook her head. "The Garden District?" said the governor. She nodded. "Rich people," said the governor ruefully. You know, he was a

0: populist, but unlike you know who, he did come from nothing and nowhere, a shack in the middle of nowhere, and made his way to be the longest running governor, I think, in the country, four terms. So then towards the end, there was a wacko on the jury, a young unemployed electrician who began to send out his own personal questions to the judge. Only the foreman is supposed to send out questions. Can we find him guilty? Then guilty was scratched out and replaced with innocent. On one of the charges, before going through the charges in their order, wrote the wacko juror to the judge, "You may answer the charges in any order you wish," replied the judge. On Friday evening, the third day, the jury sent out the penetrating question, "Can we watch the Saints game on Sunday?" Okay, all the Yankee reporters came in town when the governor took the witness stand. The glamorous New York Times writer taking over for the local stringer, the guys from Time Magazine, the Chicago Tribune, Washington Post, LA Times, etc. The girl reporter from Shreveport, she killed me. Actually, she's in her 40s with grown children. She's been covering Louisiana politics for a million years. She changed, smoked cigarettes, and had a gravel voice. She was the best reporter I've ever seen. Once she was in the elevator with Dave Treen, known as Dull Dave Treen, in Baton Rouge when he was governor, trying to ask him something about the legislature. "Don't feed me that line of bullshit," she said to him. "I'm not used to that kind of language from a lady," said Dave Treen. "I'm not used to that kind of bullshit from a governor," she said in her gravel voice with the cigarette hanging. "What will you do if you are convicted, governor?" said the existentialist reporter at the Daily News conference. The governor looked at him chillingly. "I'll become a newscaster." Okay, so that's the Ritz of the Bayou. Okay, so, all right, the Oyster Diaries. Do you want hurricanes or oysters? Okay, you do want oysters. Okay, well, Jim kind of already said what it was, but I'll just do it anyway. Among my father's effects is a very curious item. It's an oyster diary where he grades the oysters at the Pearl, a restaurant downtown across the street from his office. He had lunch there every day. It starts in January 1954 and is plainly an attempt to come to grips with what he said was the hardest year of his life. Each entry is preceded by the date, a grade, and then a terse description in a minuscule scrawl. It is the work of a madman. And then it's just, I'm not going to read the dates because that would just be way too tedious, but just pretend like I'm reading you the dates before each entry. Okay, awful, still awful, terrible, no good, wonderful, miserable, exceptional, very poor, passable, fabulous, utterly tasteless, beautiful to look at, but no salt, not so hot, lousy, unusually fine, not yet, not ever yet, not ready yet, October 7th, at last, October 8th, even better, October 9th, still magnificent, October 10th, superb, October 11th, declined slightly, October 19th, still flat, October 14th, beautiful but tasteless. October 15th, marvelous. October 16th, unbelievable. October 17th, warned away. It goes on like that for 20 years. That's it.
1: Great job. Thank you so much. Nancy Lemon, y'all. All right, as we mentioned, the brand new novel is called The Oyster Diaries. The re-released novel is called Lives of the Saints. That is a classic. It set the world on fire when it came out originally. And also the reissue, The Ritz of the Bayou, which is all about the Edwards trial. All three books will be out in the lobby with our good folks, good friends at Square Books. Nancy will sign your copy of all three. They are just wonderful. She is very, very observant, as you can see. also a wonderful sense of humor. The book Oyster Diaries is published by New York Review of Books, and the Ritz of the Bayou is published by Hub City Press, so we appreciate them so much. All right, the Parchman Band, y'all, this is going to be a treat. This is going to be wonderful. Absolutely. There is a gentleman in the audience. He shared with me he brought a 45 single from the original Parchman Band, I guess back in the 60s. I hope maybe you can get some of the guys to sign it. Harmonica Boogie. Well, they put out a couple of singles. I also, as a young lad at the Neshoba County Fair back in the 1860s, actually the 1960s, they had the Parchman Band perform, and they had two bands. They had the white country and western band, and then they would have the black band come on that would play soul and R&B, and people enjoyed both bands. But I got to say, when the country band finished and that soul band came out, the temperature went up even at the Neshoba County Fair, ladies and gentlemen. I remember it as a little child, and now it is so wonderful to see that they've resurrected the band and put them back out here. They also, this is some great news, are working on an album, and I bet that album will be out shortly, gentlemen, you guys with the Music Makers folks and Jimbo Mathis. Early next year, that works for us. Y'all, please welcome the Parchman Band.
2: Like you said, we are the Parchman Band. We brought three original songs here for y'all tonight. This first one is called Streets of Memphis. I'm the one who wrote it, and it's about my life and what led me to prison. And I thank God that he didn't make me lose my mind out in the streets.

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She is a great friend. She is so compassionate and forgiving. So I wrote this song for my daughter, Riley. It's called Next to Me.

0: Parchman Band, y'all. The Parchman Band.
1: Thank you. Great job, y'all. Thank you so much. Thank you.
0: What a treat. Standing ovation, gentlemen.
1: Thank you so much.
0: Thank y'all so much. The Parchman Band. As he mentioned, they will have their album out. Our big buddy Jimbo Mathis is helping to produce that album. And, man, I can't wait for that to come out early next year, as he mentioned. What a great show. Thank y'all for sharing it with us. What a great evening. Let's one more time for all our guests, if you don't mind, the UM World Percussion Ensemble. Those drumming boys. Great job. Nancy Lemon. One more time for Nancy Lemon and his trio of wonderful books about New Orleans. You got to get all three. And one more time for the Parchman Band, y'all. How wonderful was that? Came from the heart. So great. All right. Two, count them, two shows next week for this hardworking crew. We'll be at Off Square Books next Thursday, a week from tonight. Usual show there at Off Square Books. And then the next day, Friday, we'll be at the Juke Joint Festival in Clarksdale, Mississippi. And I think we've got the best lineup they've ever seen out there. We've got Bobby Rush and Ralph Eubanks with Darkness on the Delta, his great book. And Twerk Chamberlain is also going to join us. If you're over in Clarksdale next week, please come see us at 6 o'clock. Free show. Our good buddies at Red Panther Brewing will be serving the refreshments, so we're really excited about that. Great show tonight. Thank y'all for being here. We're going to get one more tune from this cool band, and we will see you on the radio.

0: 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Our production director is Tim Lee. 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
1: 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It's time for the Fire on the Mesa show, Grateful Dead Radio here on the KNCE True Taos Radio. Thanks for tuning in, my friends. It is 86 degrees here on the Mesa. We're looking for scattered thunderstorms this afternoon and into this evening, a low overnight tonight of 55 degrees. Tomorrow, Monday, 76 degrees. We're going to see a trend of rain increasing starting tomorrow and throughout the week. We're looking for radically lower temperatures than we've had in the mid-70s each day this week, and lows overnight dipping down into the 40s later in the week, and plenty of precipitation expected. Let's hope that is what comes to pass. Thanks for listening, my friends. I'm going to kick things off with some Shakedown Street. Dig it. Thank you.

That's the good old Grateful Dead at the Merriweather Post Pavilion in Columbia, Maryland. That was recorded June 30th, 1985. Thanks for tuning in to Fire in the Mesa. I'm Trapper G. We're going to roll on with some Red Rocks Amphitheater from 1978.

That's the Grateful Dead. Recorded live at Red Rocks Amphitheater in Morrison, Colorado. We heard Ramblin' Rose, and before that, Dire Wolf from July 8th, 1978. Pretty sweet sounding show. Thanks for tuning in. I want to let you know that Fire in the Mesa is sponsored by Paisanos. Once again, voted best pizza in Taos. 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Paisanos is open for lunch and dinner Thursday through Sunday. Rock on, Paisanos, my favorite pizza in Taos. Thanks, my friends, for tuning in. I'm going to roll on with surprise, kind of, for me. Jimmy Buffett covering Scarlet Begonias. Dig it.

from 1974. That's from the Garcia album, released by Jerry Garcia, his first solo album, if I'm not mistaken. It's called Compliments, sort of off the record. Garcia, psychedelic album cover. We heard his cover of Van Morrison's He Ain't Give You None. Before that, we heard Bruce Coburn, his original 1987 version of a off-covered Jerry Garcia Band song, Waiting for a Miracle. Bruce Coburn, one of my very, very favorite singer-songwriters from the 70s. Of course, he's continued to write music, but that was a sweet cover by Jerry Garcia. A sweet cover I often play on his show, but this was the original version. Before that, we heard Jimmy Buffett from 2004. His album, License to Chill, we heard his version of Scarlet Begonias. Thanks for tuning in to KNCE Taos 93.5. 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I'm Trapper G. We want to give a big shout-out and a thanks to Paisanos for supporting Fire on the Mesa. 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

0: 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We're going to have some more great Grateful Dead music coming up after this short break. Stick around.
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0: 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It is still 86 degrees here on the Mesa, holding steady. Some chance of showers and thunderstorms early this afternoon and evening. Continued cloudiness overnight, a low of 55. Tonight, tomorrow, Monday, 75 for a high with afternoon thunderstorms expected. And then increasing rain forecasts through the mid and late week. Looks like we'll have a nice wet week with recurrent afternoon thunderstorms here in Taos, something we've been waiting for a long time. Thanks for listening, my friends. I'm Trapper G. Gonna roll on with the good old Grateful Dead's Althea. Dig it.

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1: That was the good old Grateful Dead. June 22nd, 1973 at the PNE Coliseum in Vancouver, British Columbia. Before that, 1980, May 16th, 1980, the Nassau Coliseum. We heard He's Gone and Althea. Thanks for tuning in to Fire in the Mesa. I'm Trapper G. You're listening to KNCE Taos, 93.5 True Taos Radio at 623. More great Grateful Dead music coming up after this break. Stick around. 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
1: 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Paisanos is closed Monday, Tuesday, and Wednesday. They are open for lunch and dinner Thursday through Sunday.

0: man. Covering Bob Dylan. That's Merle Saunders and Jerry Garcia, recorded at Keystone Berkeley in July 1973. Positively, 4th Street. Before that, we heard Loser. That was the band Mo. That was recorded at the Dear Jerry concerts, May 14th, 2015. Thanks for tuning in to Fire on the Mesa. I'm Trapper G. You're listening to KNCE Taos, 93.5 True Taos Radio. It's 4:39. We've got another set of great Grateful Dead music coming up. Stick around.
1: Ooh, there's a chill in the air. At Moxie, we continue to receive cute, cozy clothes to keep you toasty. And as a result, there continues to be new markdowns to make room for the incoming merchandise. Come check out the new arrivals as well as the new markdowns. 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
0: 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Thanks for tuning in, my friends. We're going to roll on with some Stella Blue.

0: Grateful Dead from 1978, Fire in the Mountain. Before that, we heard Stella Blue. That was recorded April 1st, 1990 at the Omni in Atlanta. I'm Trapper G. This is Fire on the Mesa here every Sunday, 3 to 5. I'm going to leave you with a couple of Dead Roots songs. We're going to hear Shirley Ellis in her version of Stagger Lee, and then Blind Lemon Jefferson, See That My Grave's Kept Clean. Stay cool, my friends. Rock on. I'll see you next time.
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